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Hope you're having a beautiful evening with all this beautiful music. I'm Thea Lobo. Look forward to a rare Romantic era symphony in about 20 minutes. And before that, a little bit of Baroque dance music for royalty, so don't go anywhere. At the moment, you'll hear the Prince Igor Overture by Alexander Borodin. Robert Shaw conducts the Atlanta Symphony Orchestra.

That was the Prince Igor Overture by Borodin, performed by the Atlanta Symphony Orchestra led by Robert Shaw on Classical WSMR, where support comes from people like you who listen and donate, thanks by the way, and from AmScot, a state and federally regulated financial services provider, proud supporters of Classical WSMR. 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And thanks. 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

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I'm Thea Lobo, and if you want to learn more about the playlist and programming, hear in-studio performances you may have missed live, and find features like Meet Your Musical Neighbor, head over to the new and improved website, WSMR.org. You'll find all that and much more. Now, hear the first known English symphony composed by a woman. This is Symphony in C Minor by Alice Mary Smith, written in her early 20s and finished in 1863. She wrote a wide range of compositions in her career, was elected an associate of the Royal Philharmonic Society, and made an honorary member of the Royal College of Music before tragically succumbing to typhoid at the age of 45. You'll hear Howard Shelley conducting the London Mozart Players in Alice Mary Smith's Symphony in C Minor, right here on Florida's classical music station, WSMR.

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1: My name is Wendy. I'm from Tampa. My love for classical music developed at a young age when my dad and I would tune into classical WSMR in the evenings as a quiet escape from the day's frenzy. The more I listened, the more inspired I became to play piano in the classical style, and that made my dad so proud when I'd play for him. My papa is no longer with me, but it's memories like these that I still cherish every time I tune into classical WSMR. Thank you to the incredible donors for making the station possible.
0: I'm Thea Lobo. So glad you could listen. Next, you'll hear pianist Christian Zimmermann performing Franz Schubert's Impromptu No. 3 on Florida's classical music station WSMR, online at WSMR.org.

Pianist Christian Zimmermann performed Schubert's Impromptu No. 3. 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I'm Thea Lobo, and you're in the right place for great music. Here is Chausson Chamber Work in 24 minutes, followed by a thoughtful Russian dedication. And first, a masterwork by the inimitable J.S. Bach. This is his Orchestral Suite No. 4, performed by the Academy of Ancient Music under Christopher Hogwood.

That was Bach's Orchestral Suite No. 4. Christopher Hogwood led the Academy of Ancient Music on Florida's classical music station, WSMR. St. Pete Opera presents its 4th of July Pop Spectacular with a 70-piece orchestra and a community chorus with 100 voices, together in a family-friendly celebration at the Mahaffey Theater. 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I'm Thea Lobo. 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This is violist Daniel Ovshalomov and pianist Eric Hahn performing Eric Chausson's piece for cello and piano, only on classical WSMR.

Violist Daniel Avshalomov and pianist Derek Hahn performed Chausson's piece for cello and piano in a live-in-studio performance only on Classical WSMR. I'm Thea Lobo, and whether you're on the beach, enjoying a hotel nap, or trying to capture some peace on a weekday at work, Classical WSMR has you covered with mellow tunes to put a smile back on your face. Check out the Soothing Vacation Classical playlist on Spotify. 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Happy summer. Anatoly Yadov didn't reach the fame of some of the peers in his circle, like Rimsky-Korsakov and Rachmaninoff. And one factor may have been his adherence to miniature forms. He didn't much like long symphonies or operas, and valued much more being concise, even to the detriment of his own legacy. Right now, you'll hear one such work for orchestra, his Polonaise in C, which was written to honor the centenary of the great Russian poet Alexander Pushkin. This is the City of Birmingham Symphony performing under Nema Yervi, Lyadov's Polonaise in C.

Naima Yerevi conducted the City of Birmingham Symphony and Anatoly Yadov's Polonaise in C on Florida's classical music station, WSMR. I'm Thea Lobo, so glad you could tune in. Next, you'll hear oboist Alex Klein and the Czech National Symphony Orchestra under Paul Freeman performing Franz Kramer's Oboe Concerto No. 2.

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0: I like and love the station with the music. In this time we have right now, music is the best spirit we can keep. Thank you and keep it up.
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That is Max Brooks Octet 1920, and you heard the Bronx Arts Ensemble. You're listening to WSMR 89.1 Sarasota and WUSF 89.7 HD2 Tampa, broadcasting from the University of South Florida. Well, good morning. Welcome to Thursday, July 2nd. I'm Mark Michaud, glad to be here with you this morning. It's 6 o'clock and time to get this day going with a major work. Now, today's Sunrise Serenade is the Rhenish Symphony by Robert Schumann, his Symphony No. 3. Now, when Schumann wrote this piece, he had just moved the family to the Rhineland region of Germany, and he had just taken a job as music director in Dusseldorf. So it was a happy moment in his life, and there's lots of inspiring moments in this masterpiece of a symphony. This is the final symphony Schumann composed. He wrote his fourth symphony before this one. It was published later. We'll enjoy this performance of the Symphony No. 3, the Rhenish Symphony by Robert Schumann. Here's Nicholas Harnoncourt and the Chamber Orchestra of Europe on Classical WSMR.

That's Robert Schumann's Rhenish Symphony, the Symphony No. 3, with Nicholas Harnoncourt and the Chamber Orchestra of Europe, today's Sunrise Serenade on Classical WSMR. The serenade will be back for you tomorrow at 6. You can start every day with a major work. Now, tomorrow is the 3rd of July, which is a day off for most folks this year. And tomorrow, WSMR kicks off our celebration of America's 250th with the Mark O'Connor's Americana Symphony, the variations on the Appalachia Waltz. So see you here tomorrow morning for that. Now, stay here at WSMR for an overture from one of Bach's boys. And up next, you'll be hearing a piano concerto by Haydn on Classical WSMR. 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Walter Heinlein believed classical music should endure for generations to come. 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Well, here's the Franz Liszt Chamber Orchestra with Emmanuel Ax at the piano. And this is a piano concerto No. 11 by Joseph Haydn on Classical WSMR.

That's the Piano Concerto No. 11 by Joseph Haydn, and that was Emmanuel Ax playing piano with the Franz Liszt Chamber Orchestra on Classical WSMR 89.1 and 103.9. Well, it is looking like you're probably going to need an umbrella as a companion as we get close to the holiday. There are pretty decent rain chances every day for the foreseeable future, but you'll still also need to carry your sunglasses with you. You know how that goes. This is Florida, right? Now, on Classical WSMR, this is an overture by one of the Bach children. This is from the youngest Bach son, Johann Christian Bach. This is the overture number 2, and here's Christopher Hogwood leading the Academy of Ancient Music on Florida's classical music station, WSMR.

The Overture No. 2 by Johann Christian Bach with Christopher Hogwood and the Academy of Ancient Music. 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Well, good morning. I'm Mark Michaud. It is the 2nd of July. Kind of an unusual week. The holiday this year is really doing a number on routines, but to celebrate America's 250th is absolutely worth it. And thank you for being here with the WSMR this morning. Here's an oboe concerto by Domenico Cimarosa. John Anderson is the oboe soloist, joining Simon Wright and the Philharmonia Orchestra.

There's the oboe concerto by Domenico Cimarosa. You heard John Anderson playing oboe with Simon Wright and the Philharmonia Orchestra on Florida's classical music station, WSMR. And there's some beautiful guitar music ahead this morning. You'll hear guitarist Scott Tennant play a suite by Federico Moreno Taroba. And there's also some of Elgar's orchestral music ahead. And next up, one of the Slavonic dances by Dvorak. Are you at home for the 4th of July this year, or are you maybe traveling today? WSMR is getting ready for the big 250th celebration with this year's 4th of July. And you'll actually start to hear lots of American music getting sprinkled into the mix, really starting today. And that will intensify, especially by Saturday. On the 4th itself, it'll be pretty much all American all day. American composers, American musicians, even spotlights on American musical treasures. And some of your friends and neighbors are in the mix, too, with 4th of July greetings for everybody. It all sounds festive and fun. Thanks for spending the holiday with Florida's classical music station this year. Now, this is a polka. It's the Slavonic Dance No. 3 by Antonín Dvořák. And here's Antal Duranty with the Royal Philharmonic Orchestra on WSMR.

There's a polka, the Slavonic Dance No. 3 by Antonín Dvořák with Antal Duráty and the Royal Philharmonic on Classical WSMR 89.1 and 103.9. Well, you'll hear some of Mozart's chamber music. It's on the schedule for your lunch break today. You'll get to check out his oboe quartet at noontime. That is today's Midday Mozart on WSMR. Susan Giles-Wintek is in for Joe Getz with that today. And next, well, there's some beautiful solo guitar music to ease you into the morning. 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Well, America didn't just inspire Salvador Dali, it transformed him. Explore how Dali rose to global fame through fine art and pop culture in the special exhibit Dali in America, on view for a limited time only at the Dali Museum. More at thedali.org. Well, Scott Tennant is one of the founding members of the Los Angeles Guitar Quartet, such an amazing ensemble. And these days, Scott teaches at USC in Los Angeles, and he's in now with some solo guitar music on Classical WSMR. 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

The Suite Castellana by Federico Moreno Taroba. And you heard guitarist Scott Tennant this morning on Classical WSMR. Edward Elgar's Sanguine Fan is coming right up. Looks like you'll be dodging showers and storms all weekend. We do need the rain, and the whole weekend won't be a washout either. It'll be those, you know, typical summer systems that come and go. Yeah. Some music stays with you for a lifetime. Classical WSMR makes those moments part of every day. If you have a vehicle you no longer need, consider donating it to support the music you return to again and again. 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Here's music from a short and a pretty whimsical ballet by Edward Elgar that was inspired by a decorative fan painting. And he composed this for wartime charity fundraising during the First World War. This is The Sanguine Fan by Edward Elgar. And here's Bryden Thompson conducting the London Philharmonic on Classical WSMR.

There's Edward Elgar's Sanguine Fan. Bryden Thompson conducted the London Philharmonic on classical WSMR. Well, the Rebecca Penny's Piano Festival is going on for the next few weeks on the USF Tampa campus. Did you hear the three pianists who came to WSMR Tuesday? Boy, emails and texts filled with accolades have been coming in. Great to hear your comments and thoughts. You can re-experience Tuesday's performance anytime on demand at WSMR.org. And you can look forward to the next live performance with three other pianists who are also in town for the festival. That'll be a week from today, next Thursday at 11, on the Steinway from WSMR's performance studio in Tampa. Well, this is a music of Bernard Henrik Krusell. It's his introduction and variations on a Swedish air for clarinet and orchestra. And this is Anna Horsti playing clarinet, joining Osmo Vanska, conducting the Tapiola Sinfonietta on Florida's classical music station WSMR 89.1 and 103.9.

The introduction and variations on a Swedish air by Bernard Crusell, and you heard Anna Hursti playing clarinet with Osmo Venska and the Tapiola Sinfonietta. 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I'm Mark Michaud. Good morning. If you normally work, are you working today or making it a super long holiday weekend? You know, whatever side of that fence you're on, thank you for listening to WSMR this morning. Here's the Spring Song by Jean Sibelius with Nemi Järvi and the Gothenburg Symphony Orchestra.

That's the Spring Song by Jean Sibelius, and you heard Nimi Järvi with the Gothenburg Symphony Orchestra on Florida's classical music station, WSMR. There's music by Chopin up next, and you'll also get to hear James Galway at the flute this morning. And just before 9, a little American music, something by John Williams is ahead. Are you at home for the 4th of July this year, or maybe are you traveling today? WSMR is getting ready for the big 250th celebration with this year's 4th of July. You'll start to hear lots of American music like the John Williams just talking about there, getting sprinkled into the mix here. And that's going to intensify, especially by Saturday on the 4th itself. It'll be all American all day. American composers, American musicians, even spotlights on American musical treasures. And some of your friends and neighbors are in the mix, too, with the 4th of July greetings for everybody. It all sounds like a lot of fun, doesn't it? Thank you for spending the holiday with Florida's classical music station, WSMR, this year. Murray Pariah is at the piano with this fantasy by Frédéric Chopin.

You just heard a fantasy by Frédéric Chopin with the pianist Murray Pariah on Classical WSMR 89.1 and 103.9. Say, are you a fan of guitarist Sharon Isbin? She's a pretty remarkable musician. And Sharon's going to be in the spotlight tonight on WSMR. You'll be hearing her playing a concerto by Manuel Ponce at 7 o'clock. It's WSMR's Evening Masterwork. Up next, it's The Gold and Silver Waltz by Franz Lehár on Classical WSMR. 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St. Pete Opera presents its 4th of July Pop Spectacular with a 70-piece orchestra and a community chorus with 100 voices together in a family-friendly celebration at the Mahaffey Theater. Tickets at stpeteopera.org. Well, here's Billy Buskowski conducting the Vienna Johann Strauss Orchestra, and this is The Gold and Silver Waltz by Franz Lehár on WSMR.

0: That's Billy Buskowski conducting the Vienna Johann Strauss Orchestra, and you heard Franz Lehár's Gold and Silver Waltz, and you're about to hear the man with the golden flute. James Galway is on the way next with a concerto by Johann Joachim Kvantz on Classical WSMR. 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
1: Concierto is the program that celebrates the rich diversity of Hispanic classical artists every week in English and in Spanish. I'm Frank Dominguez. Listen as Venezuelan conductor Gustavo Dudamel leads the Simón Bolívar Youth Orchestra in one of Tchaikovsky's Shakespeare fantasies, and Argentine pianist Marta Argerich evokes Nights in the Gardens of Spain. That's this week on Concierto.
0: You can hear Concierto tonight at 8 o'clock on Classical WSMR. This is James Galway playing flute with Jörg Färber and the Württemberg Chamber Orchestra, and here's a flute concerto by Johann Kvantz on WSMR.

You just heard a flute concerto by Johann Cavant with James Galway playing flute, joining Jörg Färber and the Württemberg Chamber Orchestra on Florida's classical music station, WSMR. 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Yeah, a thought. Hey, do you remember the Lebec sisters? Two piano-playing French wonders, and they are still at it. They both look great, and there is a fun read about their careers and what they're up to these days waiting for you at WSMR.org. 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WSMR.org is a fun place to spend some time online. Are you following the World Cup? Spain is in the action today, taking on Austria, and Portugal plays Croatia. Seems like you're seeing screens everywhere watching some match or other. Here as we approach America's 250th, let's hear some of John Williams' music. And while the World Cup and the Olympics are, well, not the same thing, it's close enough to enjoy. It's in the family, right? Here is John Williams' Olympic Fanfare. And this is the composer conducting the Boston Pops Orchestra on Florida's classical music station, WSMR 89.1 and 103.9.

Here's John Williams' Olympic Fanfare. The composer led the Boston Pops in that performance on WSMR 89.1 Sarasota and WUSF 89.7 HD2 Tampa, broadcasting from the University of South Florida. Well, good morning. I'm Mark Michaud. Thank you for being here on Thursday. After that big Olympic fanfare, how about some gentle harp music to change things up a bit? Here's Yolanda Condonassis with this Fantasy for Harp by Camille Saint-Saëns.

That's A Fantasy for Harp by Camille Saint-Saëns, and you heard Yolanda Condonassis on Classical WSMR. You'll be hearing Arnold Bax's musical Walks Through the Irish Landscape this morning, and the great Tchaikovsky Violin Concerto is ahead as well. That's right after a moment by Armis Yarnefelt next on WSMR. 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The Finnish composer Armis Yarnefelt spent most of his time conducting orchestras, but he did compose a few pieces, and this is one of his better-known orchestral works. It's his Preludium, and this is AGOA conducting the Minnesota Orchestra on WSMR.

There's the Preludium by Armish Yarnefelt, and you heard AGOA with the Minnesota Orchestra on classical WSMR 89.1 and 103.9. It's looking like you'll need an umbrella as a companion as we get close to the holiday. There are pretty decent rain chances every day for the foreseeable future, but you'll still also need to carry your sunglasses with you. You know how that goes. We are in hurricane season as well, and fingers crossed that it's a quiet one, but you still need to be prepared. And our colleagues at WUSF have put together a really comprehensive guide about what you'll need in a hurricane kit. You find out what evacuation zone you're living in and what might be your best evacuation route. 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And remember, when it comes time to get through the storm, you can relax and unwind as best as possible with classical WSMR. 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And thank you. Well, Peter Tchaikovsky created only one violin concerto, but that concerto is one of the world's most famous violin concertos ever. He'd just gotten out of a horrific marriage experience, so apparently a lot of emotion went into this work. Here is the violin concerto by Peter Tchaikovsky, and this is Vadim Glutzman playing violin, joining Andrew Litton and the Bergen Philharmonic on classical WSMR.

You just heard the great Tchaikovsky Violin Concerto, and that was Vadim Glutzman playing violin with Andrew Litton and the Bergen Philharmonic on Florida's classical music station, WSMR. Say, are you planning on sticking around for the 4th of July this year, or are you heading out? Either way, take WSMR with you, because we're getting ready for the big 250th celebration with this year's 4th of July. You're already starting to hear lots of American music getting sprinkled into the mix, and that will intensify, especially by Saturday. On the 4th itself, it'll be pretty much an all-American day. American composers, American musicians, even spotlights on American musical treasures. And some of your friends and neighbors are in the mix, too, with 4th of July greetings for everybody. So it all sounds festive and fun. Thank you for spending the 4th of July holiday experience with the classical WSMR this year. Here's music from the British composer Arnold Bax, taking us into a view of the Irish landscape. And this is Jeffrey Tate conducting the English Chamber Orchestra on Florida's classical music station, WSMR 89.1 and 103.9.

That's The Irish Landscape by Arnold Bax. You heard Jeffrey Tate conducting the English Chamber Orchestra. Now you're listening to WSMR 89.1 Sarasota and WUSF 89.7 HD2 Tampa, broadcasting from the Ernie and Aliza Kretzmer Studio at the University of South Florida. Well, good morning. I'm Mark Michaud, and here's music from a composer who is best known as a cello player in his day, a very good one, and he wrote some lovely music for his instrument. This is a gavotte by David Popper, and here's Janos Starker playing cello with pianist Shigeo Nariki.

You just heard a gavotte by David Popper with Janusz Starker playing cello and pianist Shigeo Noriki on Classical WSMR. Now, there is a favorite piano moment ahead here this morning. You're just a little bit over 20 minutes away from getting to enjoy Beethoven's Moonlight Piano Sonata. 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The Sarasota Players present Hadestown Teen Edition, a haunting musical that reimagines two ancient Greek myths and a story about love, hope, and the cost of following your heart. Shows run July 22nd through August 2nd. Tickets at theplayers.org. Now, Reinhard Goebel leads Musica Antigua Cologne, and this is an overture, a suite by Georg Philipp Telemann on Classical WSMR, 89.1 and 103.9.

0: That's Reinhard Goebel leading Musica Antiqua Cologne with an overture by Georg Philipp Telemann on Classical WSMR. And that's the kind of music you get to hear on Sunday Baroque every weekend from 10 to 2. So check out the program with Suzanne Bona. Up next, the Moonlight Sonata. The Rebecca Penny's Piano Festival is going on for the next few weeks on the USF Tampa campus. Did you happen to hear the three young pianists who came to WSMR Tuesday? We have received emails and texts filled with accolades been coming in. It's great to hear your comments and thoughts. And you can re-experience Tuesday's performance anytime on demand at WSMR.org. And you can look forward to the next live performance with three other pianists in town for the festival a week from today, next Thursday at 11. 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
1: Join me each week on Concierto for a celebration of the Latin contribution to classical music. I'm Frank Dominguez. This time you'll hear the Romantic Symphony by Mexican musical icon Carlos Chavez and cellist Andres Diaz with a lively Russian dance. That's coming up in English and in Spanish on Concierto.
0: You can hear Concierto tonight at 8 on Classical WSMR 89.1 and 103.9. Now here's John O'Connor playing the Moonlight Sonata, Beethoven's Piano Sonata number 14.

Beethoven's beautiful Moonlight piano sonata, the sonata number 14. And you heard John O'Connor at the piano on classical WSMR. So if you got your 4th of July plans locked in, yeah, we do too at this point, getting excited about all the American music we're going to be experiencing. We're already starting to sprinkle some of it in, but by the actual 4th itself, Saturday, it's pretty much going to be an all-American day. American composers, American musicians, even spotlight on some American musical treasures that maybe you've never heard about before. And throw some of your friends and neighbors into the mix with holiday greetings, and we're just going to have a good time. Looking forward to spending the 4th of July with you this year on Florida's classical music station, WSMR. Well, this is the Gustavian Suite by Lars Eric Larsen, and here's Dorit Mattsson conducting the New York Scandia Symphony on Florida's classical music station, WSMR, 89.1 and 103.9.

That's the Gustavian Suite by Lars-Erik Larsen with Dorit Mattsson and the New York Scandia Symphony. 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Hi there, I'm Mark Michaud with a bit of a throwback symphony. Sergei Prokofiev deliberately used stylings that Haydn and Mozart would have been familiar with in his first symphony. So his symphony number one is known as the Classical Symphony. And here's Nemi Järvi with the Scottish National Orchestra.

That's the classical symphony by Sergei Prokofiev, his symphony number one with Nemi Ervi and the Scottish National Orchestra. Well, you're going to be hearing all of the images, the image for orchestra by Claude Debussy here this morning before midday Mozart at noontime. And up next, it's an Albinoni concerto on classical WSMR 89.1 and 103.9. The St. Pete Opera presents its 4th of July Pop Spectacular with a 70-piece orchestra and a community chorus with 100 voices together in a family-friendly celebration at the Mahaffey Theater. Tickets at stpeteopera.org. 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And thank you to our sponsor, Community Foundation, Tampa Bay. Well, here's the Empire Brass on classical WSMR with a concerto by Tommaso Albinoni that was originally for trumpet and organ. You're going to hear mostly brass here this morning on WSMR.

0: That's a concerto by Tommaso Albinoni, and you heard the Empire Brass on Florida's classical music station, WSMR. The Rebecca Penny's Piano Festival is going on for the next few weeks on the USF Tampa campus. Did you catch the three pianists who came to WSMR on Tuesday? They were amazing, and you can listen to their performance on demand at WSMR.org. Oh, and if you want to check out Rebecca Penny's Piano Festival.org, you can get details about how you can see some of these students performing across the area over the next few weeks.
1: Concierto is the program that celebrates the rich diversity of Hispanic classical artists every week, in English and in Spanish. I'm Frank Dominguez. Listen as Venezuelan conductor Gustavo Dudamel leads the Simón Bolívar Youth Orchestra in one of Tchaikovsky's Shakespeare fantasies, and Argentine pianist Marta Argerich evokes Nights in the Gardens of Spain. That's this week on Concierto.
0: You can hear Concierto at 8 o'clock tonight on Classical WSMR 89.1 and 103.9. I'm Mark Michaud, looking forward to being back in with the Sunrise Serenade bright and early at 6 in the morning tomorrow. Until then, you have a great day and enjoy the afternoon. Susan Giles-Wintek is in for Joe Getz today, and your midday Mozart is around the corner. You'll get to enjoy Mozart's Oboe Quartet today on Classical WSMR. After the Images, the Images for Orchestra by Claude Debussy, you're going to hear all three sections here of this major work with Pierre Boulez conducting the Cleveland Orchestra on Florida's classical music station, WSMR.

Debussy's Image for Orchestra. Pierre Boulez led the Cleveland Orchestra here on Classical WSMR, 89.1 Sarasota, WUSF, 89.7 HD2 Tampa. Broadcasting from the Ernie and Aliza Kretzmer Studio at the University of South Florida. I'm Susan Giles. Wintech St. Pete Opera presents its 4th of July Pop Spectacular with a 70-piece orchestra and a community chorus with 100 voices. 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It's time for your midday Mozart. This is the Oboe Quartet by Mozart with Hans-Jörg Schellenberger as the soloist and the Philharmonia Quartet, Berlin.

You heard Mozart's Oboe Quartet in F Major. Oboist Hans-Jürg Schellenberger performing with the Philharmonia Quartet Berlin on WSMR. We're in for partly sunny conditions, and you may see some showers and thunderstorms around today. Highs in the upper 80s along the coast, you lucky ones. Hotter inland, and today it's going to feel much hotter with the heat index. Arts Access Florida is your guide to our community's creative space. 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Alexander Glazunov was influenced by his Russian predecessors. He came to write this next work because he and Drigo sort of switched places and agreed one would write Harlequin's Millions, the other would write The Seasons. That was Glazunov. This is Autumn from The Seasons. Vladimir Ashkenazy leads the Royal Philharmonic Orchestra on WSMR.

Alexander Glazunov's Autumn from The Seasons. Vladimir Ashkenazy led the Royal Philharmonic Orchestra here on WSMR. Music by Handel on the way, and Brahms' Variations on an Original Theme is what you're going to hear right now. 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

Pianist Nada with Brahms' Variations on an Original Theme here on WSMR. I'm Susan Giles, WenTech. Hurricane season is a long slog, more than a flash in the pan. It's underway now until November. Forecasters are predicting a below-average season, but you still need to be ready, especially since there's already been a tropical storm this season. You can get help from WUSF's Hurricane Guide. 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That's coming up on Thursday, July 9th at 11 a.m. here on WSMR. You know how little kids are when they love something? They just say, again, again. It's such a delight. Well, that's the way the King responded to Handel's Water Music that was written for a barge party on the Thames. He wanted to hear it over and over again. You don't even have to get your feet wet to hear it now. The Water Music Suite No. 2 by Handel. Here's Kevin Mallon and the Aradia Ensemble on WSMR.

Kevin Mallon led the Arati Ensemble in the Water Music Suite No. 2 by Handel on WSMR 89.1 Sarasota, WUSF 89.7 HD2 and 103.9 W280DW Tampa, broadcasting from the University of South Florida. I'm Susan Giles Wintek. Thank you so much for listening to WSMR. This is Classical WSMR's Local Arts Spotlight. I'm Susan Giles Wintek. Shared Light, American photographer Lynn Goldsmith's intimate photos of Selby Gardens artist-in-residence Patti Smith, paired with gorgeous images of flowers, is on at the downtown Sarasota campus through early September. And Tampa Repertory Theater presents Ken Ludwig's romantic comedy, Dear Jack, Dear Louise. It's the true story of how Ludwig's parents fell in love during the Second World War, based on the letters and telegrams they exchanged. That's on at the Straz Center in Tampa, starting July 10th. Artists from Rebecca Penny's Piano Festival perform at Peace Memorial Church in Clearwater at 3 p.m. on Sunday, July 12th. And listen to WSMR to hear artists from the festival perform live on July 14th. 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Coming up this hour on WSMR, the mesmerizing Spiegel Spiegel by Arvo Pärt, a symphony by Sibelius, and a familiar favorite by Rossini. Now we have a work by Cherubini for you, the Etude No. 2 for horn and strings from Barry Tuckwell, Neville Mariner, and the Academy of St. Martin in the Fields.

Hornisberry Tuckwell with Neville Mariner leading the Academy of St. Martin in the Fields. You just heard the Etude No. 2 for Horn and Strings by Cherubini on Florida's Classical Music Station. I'm Susan Giles, WinTech. 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I think you're going to know this one, especially the ending. It's the William Tell Overture by Rossini. Riccardo Chailly leads the National Philharmonic Orchestra.

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1: Early American classical music by the Moravians in North Carolina and Pennsylvania was of such high quality that visitors described their settlements as Vienna in the Wilderness. I'm Mylita Melton. Join me to discover it in Vienna in the Wilderness, the Moravian Sound.
0: That's tomorrow night at 8. It's a special this weekend on WSMR. Now music by Arvo Pärt. This is Spiegel im Spiegel, Mirror in the Mirror. Angèle Dubois is the violinist with her ensemble La Pietà.

Just a mesmerizing work by Arvo Pärt, Spiegel im Spiegel, Mirror in the Mirror. Angèle Dubois, the violinist there, with La Pietà on WSMR. I'm Susan Giles, Wentec. Going to be partly sunny today with mainly afternoon and evening showers and thunderstorms around. 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

This work marked a shift in style by Sibelius. That was something he was going for, and his family wanted to get out of Helsinki, which was a party town. So they moved to the woods, and the British composer Granville Bantock commissioned this work, which helped Sibelius continue and complete the Symphony No. 3. 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Now music by C.P.E. Bach, the Flute Concerto in D minor. The soloist here is Jean-Pierre Rampal with Janos Rolla and the Franz Liszt Chamber Orchestra.

Janosz Rolin led the Franz Liszt Chamber Orchestra and flutist Jean-Pierre Rampal in the Flute Concerto in D minor by Carl-Philippe Emanuel Bach here on WSMR, Florida's classical music station. Hurricane season is here. It's such a long season. 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

0: Colin Davis led the Bavarian Radio Symphony in the Egmont Overture by Beethoven here on WSMR. By the way, Egmont was the name of the Dutch hero from Goethe's tragic play from which this was adapted. 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I'm Susan Giles Wentek. Thanks so much for being here.
1: I'm Laura Downs. This week on Classical Americana, we're diving into the pursuit of happiness, a musical celebration of joy and jubilation. Join me for the music of George Gershwin, George Chadwick, William Grant Still, and others as they capture the radical power of joy. 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
0: Hear that special broadcast tomorrow night at 9 on Classical WSMR. The James Museum shows you the world of Earth's most misunderstood animal, wolves. 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National Geographic brings you closer to a species that has lived alongside us for millennia. More at thejamesmuseum.org. Charles Nydick is the soloist for this next work you're going to hear. It's Carl Maria von Weber's Concertino for Clarinet and Orchestra from the Orpheus Chamber Orchestra.

The Concertino for Clarinet and Orchestra by Carl Maria von Weber. Charles Nydick, the soloist, playing the clarinet with the Orpheus Chamber Orchestra on WSMR. 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The hero has to choose between destiny and the woman he loves. Thomas Hengelbrock and the Freiburg Baroque. 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

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This hour, we'll waltz with the beautiful Blue Danube, hear music by Telemann and Alice Mary Smith. 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I'm Susan Giles Wintek. Thank you so much for listening. This is from a live performance with Marina Lomazov playing the piano. You're going to hear some of the MoMA Musique by Schubert on WSMR.

0: Marina Lomazov playing Moments Musicaux numbers 3, 4, and 5 by Franz Schubert here on WSMR, Florida's classical music station. We love to bring you live performances, and there's another one coming up on Thursday, July 9th from artists with the Rebecca Penny's Piano Festival. 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Coming up, music by Telemann and music by Alice Mary Smith.
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by Johann Strauss II. It's about that river that stretches so far across Europe. You know I'm talking about the beautiful Blue Danube Waltz on WSMR.

Kind of makes you want to stand on your tippy toes and dance around. The beautiful Blue Danube Waltz by Johann Strauss II. Herbert von Karajan led the Berlin Philharmonic Orchestra here on Classical WSMR. I'm Susan Giles Wintek in for Joe Getz. Coming up, music by Telemann in just a moment and Alice Mary Smith. The Tampa Museum of Art presents Mysteries of the Nile, Ancient Egypt, the first exhibition in Tampa dedicated to ancient Egyptian art, featuring artifacts exploring pharaohs, gods, and more. Tickets available at tampamuseum.org. 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Trumpeter Håkon Hardenberger and trumpeter Michael Laird perform next with Iona Brown and the Academy of St. Martin in the Fields and the Concerto for Two Trumpets by Telemann.

0: You gotta love those soaring trumpets. Håkan Hardenberger and Michael Laird played the trumpets with Iona Brown and the Academy of St. Martin in the Fields. That was the Concerto for Two Trumpets by Telemann here on WSMR, Florida's classical music station. The music you hear on WSMR is here because listeners believe it should be. 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I'm Susan Giles Wentek. Thank you so much for being here.
1: I'm Laura Downs. This week on Classical Americana, we're diving into the pursuit of happiness, a musical celebration of joy and jubilation. Join me for the music of George Gershwin, George Chadwick, William Grant Still, and others as they capture the radical power of joy. 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
0: 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You're going to hear Howard Shelley and the London Mozart Players now with the Symphony in A Minor by Alice Mary Smith.

Alice Mary Smith's Symphony in A Minor from Howard Shelley and the London Mozart Players here on WSMR 89.1 Sarasota, WUSF 89.7 HD2 Tampa, broadcasting from the University of South Florida. The work you're about to hear was written more than 300 years ago, but it's so timeless, so beautiful. You've probably heard it before, even if you just now started listening to classical WSMR. It's cellist Yo-Yo Ma with the Cello Suite No. 1 by Johann Sebastian Bach on Florida's classical music station.

Cellist Yo-Yo Ma with the Cello Suite No. 1 in G Major, the prelude from that work by Johann Sebastian Bach here on WSMR. It is with great pleasure that we bring you this music, and thank you for helping us to do that with your support of WSMR. 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This next work is kind of a musical snapshot of London in a very specific period. It's called In London Town, the Cockaigne Overture, by Elgar, David Zinman, and the Baltimore Symphony Orchestra performing here on WSMR.

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1: Early American classical music by the Moravians in North Carolina and Pennsylvania was of such high quality that visitors described their settlements as Vienna in the Wilderness. I'm Mylita Melton. 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
0: Hear that tomorrow night at 8 on WSMR. St. Pete Opera presents its 4th of July Pops Spectacular with a 70-piece orchestra and a community chorus with 100 voices. Together in a family-friendly celebration at the Mahaffey Theater, tickets at stpeteopera.org. Well, if you've been here any length of time, you know that it's easy to get tired of hurricane season because it lasts way too long. It's 6 months long. But now is the time to prepare before the peak season comes along in August, September. And you can get help from WUSF's Hurricane Guide. 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Just look for the image of a hurricane from overhead. Now from the great guitarist Julian Bream, the Adagio Opus 2 No. 1 by Dionisio Aguado.

Guitarist Julian Bream played the Adagio, Opus 2, No. 1 by Dionisio Aguado here on WSMR. St. Pete Opera presents its 4th of July Pop Spectacular with a 70-piece orchestra and a community chorus with 100 voices, together in a family-friendly celebration at the Mahaffey Theater. Tickets at stpeteopera.org. Classical WSMR welcomes students and faculty from the Rebecca Penny's Piano Festival to share music with you. That's coming up on Thursday, July 9th at 11 a.m. here on WSMR. Here are some excerpts from The Seasons by Tchaikovsky. Konstantin Orbelian leads the Moscow Chamber Orchestra.

Konstantin Orbelian led the Moscow Chamber Orchestra in Excerpts from the Seasons by Tchaikovsky here on Classical WSMR. And it's the season to celebrate America's 250th birthday this weekend. Classical WSMR is celebrating with you and wonderful music, plus some history of some of the works you're going to hear. That all starts tomorrow on WSMR. David Lloyd Jones leads the Royal Ballet Symphony and the Brook Green Suite by Holst.

That's the Brook Green Suite by Gustav Holst with David Lloyd-Jones leading the Royal Ballet Sinfonia. 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Welcome to WSMR's daily ritual of bringing the tone down, keeping the stress levels in check with some nice, relaxing music. Welcome to WSMR's 5 o'clock Unwind. I'm Mark Michaud, sitting in for Thea Lobo, with a beautiful moment from the Piano Concerto by Maurice Ravel. This is the second movement, and here's Simona Dinnerstein playing piano, joining Christian Järvi and the MDR Leipzig Radio Symphony Orchestra.

The second movement from the Piano Concerto by Maurice Ravel. Simona Dinnerstein was the pianist, joining Christian Järvi and the MDR Leipzig Radio Symphony Orchestra with this evening's relaxing 5 o'clock unwind on classical WSMR. That's something that happens every weeknight. So come back tomorrow for a good dose of relaxation before all the holiday festivities get going. You'll hear one of the great Haydn symphonies here in just a little bit. And if you're stuck in traffic, that'll keep you company. There's also a fun moment ahead from Verdi's Rigoletto after some of Franz von Suppé's music on Florida's classical music station. So are you all set for the 4th of July? WSMR is celebrating America's 250th with lots of American music, patriotic favorites. It's going to be a classical party weekend, pretty much, sort of. You'll hear stories about American composers and shout-outs from your neighbors and friends. We are looking forward to celebrating with you, whether you're at home or listening from a vacation spot with your smart speaker. 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Now, Alfred Walter conducts the Slovak Philharmonic, and this is The Goal of the Wanderer Overture by Franz von Suppé on WSMR.

Well, Franz von Suppé was known for his operettas, nice light music. And what you just heard there was actually a standalone concert overture that actually sounded like it could have come from one of his operettas, The Goal of the Wanderer. And that was Alfred Walter with the Slovak Philharmonic on classical WSMR. So if you're into opera and the World Cup, there's a little something up for you next. It's a famous opera aria that often gets used during the pitch. Some music stays with you for a lifetime. WSMR makes those moments part of every day. 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Now, here is that opera classic also used in the world of football. It's La Donna e Mobile from Verdi's Rigoletto. And here's Roberto Alagna singing with Richard Armstrong and the London Philharmonic on WSMR.

La donna è mobile, the woman is fickle. And that was from Verdi's Rigoletto. Roberto Alagna sang with Richard Armstrong and the London Philharmonic on classical WSMR. Well, you might be dodging a few showers and thunderstorms over the holiday weekend. Not much more than the typical Florida summer afternoon weather, though. Nothing severe in the forecast, and the rains do help to cool things off, even if it's just for a minute, right? There is some American music ahead by Arthur Foote before 6 o'clock. First, it's the London Symphony by Joseph Haydn. Here's his Symphony No. 104 with Roger Norrington and the Stuttgart Radio Symphony on WSMR.

There's the symphony number 104 by Joseph Haydn, the one known as his London Symphony. Roger Norrington conducted the Stuttgart Radio Symphony on Florida's classical music station, WSMR 89.1 and 103.9. As you can imagine, there's a lot going on in the area with the 4th of July, and you'll get a chance to find out some of what's happening with WSMR's local arts spotlight. Susan Giles Wintek will be in with that in a few minutes. Always good to have info on the cusp of the long weekend, right? As we get closer to the holiday, you're going to be hearing more and more American music. Arthur Foote was based out of the Boston area, and this is a little chamber music that he created. Fenwick Smith is playing flute, Catriona Yeats at the harp, and cellist Ronald Thomas with a selection called At Dusk by Arthur Foote on Classical WSMR 89.1 and 103.9.

0: Arthur Foote's At Dusk. You heard Fenwick Smith playing flute with harpist Catriona Yeats, and Ronald Thomas played cello. Well, this is WSMR 89.1 Sarasota and WUSF 89.7 HD2 Tampa, broadcasting from the Ernie and Aliza Kretschmer studio at the University of South Florida. 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
1: 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I'm Susan Giles Wentek. Shared Light, American photographer Lynn Goldsmith's intimate photos of Selby Gardens artist-in-residence Patti Smith, paired with gorgeous images of flowers, is on at the downtown Sarasota campus through early September. And Tampa Repertory Theater presents Ken Ludwig's romantic comedy, Dear Jack, Dear Louise. It's the true story of how Ludwig's parents fell in love during the Second World War, based on the letters and telegrams they exchanged. That's on at the Straz Center in Tampa, starting July 10th. Artists from Rebecca Penny's Piano Festival perform at Peace Memorial Church in Clearwater at 3 p.m. on Sunday, July 12th. And listen to WSMR to hear artists from the festival perform live on July 14th. 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
0: Well, there's some great tips there, Susan. Thank you very much. You're listening to Classical WSMR, and I'm Mark Michaud, sitting in for Thea Lobo this evening. Now, this is music that Georges Bizet created originally for a play called L'Arlésienne, The Girl from Arles. The play never really took off, so Bizet decided to arrange the music he had created into a couple of suites. And this is L'Arlésienne Suite No. 1 by Georges Bizet. Here's Myung Hwan Chung leading the Bastille Opera Orchestra.

La Lusienne Suite No. 1 by Georges Bizet, and you heard Myung-Hwan Chung and the Orchestra of the Bastille on Florida's classical music station, WSMR. Now, if this is your dinner hour, you're going to be treated to some Baroque melodies by Handel for supper time and a double clarinet concerto before tonight's evening masterwork at 7. Now, up next, a moment of discovery, music by Louise Adolphe Lebeau. 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Well, here's a music from the German composer Louise Adolphe Lebeau. Now, she studied with Clara Schumann, and this is a lovely romance by Louise. It's Thomas Albertus Ehrenberger playing violin with pianist Barbara Moser on WSMR.

0: A Lovely Romance by Louise Adolphe Le Beau. Thomas Albertus Ernberger played violin with pianist Barbara Moser on classical WSMR 89.1 and 103.9. 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Do you remember the LeBec sisters? 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
0: The evening masterwork tonight on WSMR is going to involve the talent of Sharon Isbin with her guitar and the music of Manuel Ponce. You'll want to stick around for that at 7. This is a musette by Handel, and here's Carl Munchinger with the Stuttgart Chamber Orchestra.

0: It's a musette by Handel with Carl Munchinger leading the Stuttgart Chamber Orchestra on Classical WSMR 89.1 and 103.9. The Rebecca Penny's Piano Festival is happening at the USF Tampa campus this summer, and the level of musicianship from the students is really mind-blowing. 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And if you want to see any of these pianists, there are a few opportunities. 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
1: Concierto is the program that celebrates the rich diversity of Hispanic classical artists every week in English and in Spanish. I'm Frank Dominguez. Listen as Venezuelan conductor Gustavo Dudamel leads the Simón Bolívar Youth Orchestra in one of Tchaikovsky's Shakespeare fantasies, and Argentine pianist Marta Argerich evokes Nights in the Gardens of Spain. That's this week on Concierto.
0: Concierto's coming up at 8 o'clock tonight on Classical WSMR 89.1 and 103.9. Well, here's a double clarinet concerto by Antonio Casimir Cartolieri. It's Dieter Klucker and Sandra Arnold playing clarinet with Pavel Prontl and the Czech Philharmonic Chamber Orchestra on Classical WSMR.

You heard a concerto for two clarinets by Antonio Casimir Carlieri. The clarinetists were Dieter Klucker and Sandra Arnold, joining Pavel Prantl and the Czech Philharmonic Chamber Orchestra. 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Well, good evening. I'm Mark Michaud in for Thea Lobo tonight. It's 7 o'clock and time for WSMR's Evening Masterwork. Now, tonight, the spotlight shines on the brilliant guitarist who pretty much single-handedly founded the guitar department at Juilliard School of Music in New York. Sharon Isbin takes to the stage with Jose Sarabriere and the New York Philharmonic with a concerto created by the Mexican composer Manuel Ponce in the 1940s. He wrote this work back then specifically for the legendary guitarist Andrés Segovia. Sharon Isbin plays guitar with Jose Sarabriere and the New York Philharmonic, and this is the Concierto del Sur by Manuel Ponce, the evening masterwork on WSMR.

That's the Concierto del Sur by Manuel Ponce, the evening masterwork on classical WSMR. You heard Sharon Isbin playing guitar with Jose Sarabriere and the New York Philharmonic. Well, the evening masterwork happens every night at 7, and tomorrow night, Thea Lobo will be here with some classic Gershwin as we celebrate America's 250th. Now, on the way tonight, concertos ahead at 8 o'clock, and you'll be hearing a Boccherini symphony before then. Up next, the Rob Roy Overture on Classical WSMR. 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This is the Rob Roy Overture by Hector Berlioz. 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

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Y'all set for the 4th of July? Just about here now. WSMR is celebrating America's 250th with lots of American music, patriotic favorites. 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

at the Symphony by Luigi Boccherini with Adrian Shepherd conducting Cantilena. 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It's time for this week's concerto.